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0: 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Sometimes it's right down the street. 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The Rivers Community Calendar. 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

0: Oh, so it's 95.9 the river. Here, what do you think of this phone call? This one, hold on. No, I've hit the wrong button here. This one here. Yes. So you're a video game expert.
1: Yeah.
0: Uh-huh. Okay, I'm going to hum a video game theme song, and we'll see if you can identify what game it's from. Okay, I've had worse reactions to me announcing I'm about to do something musical. I'll take it. Here we go.
1: Are you serious, bro?
0: I know, I'm always impressed by my high notes as well, but which game is it?
1: Tetris, man.
0: Tetris, that's right. What a great game. I find the square so relatable. Well done.
1: Good time.
2: The music that made you cool. Or at least cooler than your kids think. Chicagoland's classic alternative, 95.9 The River.

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This is a phone call. Sorry, that was actually me doing a robot voice. There's no robot here that I know of.

0: Anyway, it's just a character I'm workshopping, but we're going to the phones.
1: Well, okay. And the last two words of this question are spelled as letters so as to make me appear relatable, but how are you?
2: Honestly, I'm really bummed, but I'm trying to keep it all together.
1: Oh, I'm sorry to hear, my friend.
2: Hey, no worries. Yeah. Not your fault.
1: Are you sure? I'm happy to shoulder the blame. Just throw it in there with the crumbling of my parents' marriage. No, but seriously, I hope you're taking care.
2: Yeah, I suppose you could say that.
1: Yeah, you gotta remember, there's always a bright side. If the sun's not here, it's in Australia. Give it time.
2: You know?
1: It's like what that Annie used to sing about. The sun'll come out tomorrow, bet your bottom dollar. I mean, the fact that she was down to her last dollar clearly indicates a gambling problem, but still.
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1: I'm so sick of this. 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
0: Like we're getting buried under the weight of it all. 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

0: 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It's the Greg B. Harrell Show. Goodness, do we ever like old music? 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Let it age a bit, then you'll get some nice notes of... notes.
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0: 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Saying things with a smile on your face is a key to success in radio. 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
1: What are you doing?
2: I'm driving.
1: You're driving?
2: Working and driving.
1: Working and driving. Okay, so a bus? Limousine? Limousine bus?
2: I don't want to say, especially if I'm on the radio. I don't want to say if I'm on the radio.
1: Oh, mafia wheelman.
2: Yeah, I'm an errand boy for the mafia.
1: Yeah, well, exactly. That is what Sopranos was missing. Hey, Silvio, meet our new errand boy.
2: But I'm not on the radio, am I?
1: Like, literally? I doubt it. That takes impressive balance.
2: No, we're not on the air, though.
1: If you are, is your capo going to cap me?
2: You're
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0: 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Or just shout what you think, and I'll probably be close enough to hear it. There comes a moment in everyone's life where you meet that special someone, and you just know this is the person that I want to battle for custody with.
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0: It's just like, it's like 95.9 The River. You know what I mean? It's the Greg B. Harrell Show. You know, if there's one thing that people are always saying to me, it's, Greg, what's something we don't know about you? Oh, I'm swinging life away. You know, in terms of moods. Another thing people are saying to me is, Greg B. Harrell, you don't have enough news from Fresno on your radio show. And you're thinking, Greg, why would I care what's going on in Fresno? Well, Fresno is a magical place, as we're about to find out when we listen to another actual clip from the Fresno Television News.
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0: lit. Like, there are empty Doritos bags everywhere. No, no, no. Seriously, I do appreciate you calling.
1: Yeah, yeah. Every once in a while, I like to give you a call, man. It's like I could sit here and probably talk to you for like an hour. I bet you we could sit here and talk for like an hour, man. You know?
0: Oh, yeah. That'd be nice. Would be great to talk to someone for an hour where it didn't end with, okay, that's our time.
1: Oh, really? Oh, sorry. We're on the radio. I was good all the way up to that point. Sorry about that.
0: No, it's fine. The sensor button's been asking me about working some overtime.
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1: It's the Greg B. Harrell Show. These days, about 500,000 cassette tapes are sold every year. Yeah, those are new cassette tapes as well. It's pretty impressive, isn't it? But that is a far cry from the peak year of the cassette tape. In 1984, 53% of all albums produced were cassettes. We're talking multi-million sold. Plus, it gave pencils a nice side hustle with the rewind.
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0: Okay, well, it's 95.9 The River, and I'll just have a listen here. Oh, my stars.
1: Well, then.
0: Hello.
1: You're right.
0: Why are we talking like an episode of Dateline where they play a suspect's phone call?
1: I'm lost, dude, sorry.
0: Well, you're amongst friends. I'm so lost that milk cartons are like, yeah, we'd rather save the ink.
1: Okay, it's,
0: Oh, what happened?
1: Alright,
0: Oh, I didn't know we were doing dial-up modem impressions. Let me know when I can start re-ink re-oinking.
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0: 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And now on to the show. I am going to be more assertive. 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

0: It's the Greg B. Harrell Show. You know, if you're like me, then you've also noticed people who talk on their phone at the airport sure know a lot of folks with bad hearing. But also, if you're like me, you're busy during the afternoon all week long. If that's the case, there's something very important you're missing. All the great TV that's on during the afternoon. Don't worry, I've got your back on this. Here's a sample of what you've missed on afternoon TV.
1: Unless you're a stoner, it's not something you'd see. 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

0: It's 95.9 The River for no good reason. Hey, maybe this phone call will change that. So when you did cheerleading, where were you expected to cheerlead? What locations?
1: During the football games.
0: Football games, yeah.
1: During any game, just on the sidelines or pep rallies we perform.
0: Oh, yeah, pep rallies. Now, let me ask you this. Is the planning session for a pep rally called a prep rally? It's fine. You don't have to answer right away. So they say that cheerleading is one of the most mentally and physically taxing athletic ventures.
1: Yeah, it's a lot that we put in, to be honest. It's very tiring, especially the fact that we just always have to look pleasing and we look like we're enjoying it. So we just always have to remember that.
0: Yeah. Whoa. Are pom-poms still a thing?
1: No. Yeah, of course it is. Our pom-poms are like our main accessory.
0: Okay, then I have a cheerleading question related to pom-poms.
1: Yes.
0: Mm-hmm. So they're called pom-poms, but in singular form, it's a pom. So following that same structure, would three pom be called pom-pom-poms or pom-poms-pomses? Or do the poms operate on alien rules, so it's pom, poms, and pom three?
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0: 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Okay, well, maybe not so much home as bachelor apartment, no ensuite laundry of the Greg B. Harrell Show. It's the Greg B. Harrell Show. Here's one for you, gang. Why are CDs 74 minutes in length? Well, Beethoven. What? Huh? Here's what happened. In the late 70s, Sony and Philips were both developing their version of the CD. The Philips version held about 60 minutes of music, but Sony didn't want to give Philips the advantage to agree to that size, so they found a classical composer to be an ambassador for the CD, and when he was asked what would make a CD great, he said it had to be big enough to hold Beethoven's Symphony No. 9 without interruption. Spoiler alert, Beethoven's Symphony No. 9 is 74 minutes. So, Sony argued with Philips that the CD had to be big enough to hold that 74-minute symphony, and, well, Philips agreed. Music, adorable dog movies, is there anything Beethoven can't do?
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1: What does that mean?
0: We play the 80s. And 2000s.
1: Yeah, you get the idea?
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Get in here. Come on. You're welcome. Just throw your coat on the bed with all the other coats.

0: It's 95.9 The River. Hey, someone called in. Go figure. So what is your passion? How do you spend your time?
1: How do I spend my time? Well, I think you can guess how I spend my time.
0: Oh, no. Mid-sentence giggles, ever so telling.
1: I will go back home. I will enjoy myself probably a little bit of munchies.
0: Munchies, yeah, there it is.
1: Oh, yes, is what I'm thinking.
0: You're a stoner.
1: I am a stoner, yeah.
0: Should I hide the cereal now?
1: Is it? Oh, yeah. Yeah, yeah. It's dangerous.
0: So okay, when you have the munchies, what is your go-to snack?
1: Okay, so my favorite is sunflower butter. Sunflower butter and apples.
0: Sunflower butter and apples. Are you a fairy that lives in a mushroom house?
1: Absolutely.
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0: 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Please note, dreams coming true, not guaranteed. I'll tell you, modern dating has ruined so many things. Look at eggplant. Thousands of years of branding down the drain. Man, dating just seems so complicated these days.
1: I mean, don't even get me started with fishing.
0: Wait, what's fishing? I don't know what that is.
1: Oh, it's the newest thing on...
0: When you say fishing in terms of dating, do you mean you send out a whole bunch of lures and see if somebody bites?
1: No, like P-H-I-S-H-I-N-G, fishing?
0: Oh, fishing. Okay. And because you met the person at one of their concerts, you don't know if they really like you or if it's just the lettuce talking. I prefer my romance the way I prefer my jam rock concerts. Let's do it in a poncho.
1: Humor.
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0: 95.9 The River. Here's a phone call. I hope, because I already hit play. Hello, Greg B. Harrell Show Hotline, where the only thing hot is the line itself.
1: Hello, I'm calling for Greg B.
0: Yeah, no, that's me. I'm Greg B. Although not that kind of B. Please don't ask about pollination.
1: Brother, where the hell you been? I want to say WTS. What the
0: WTS. Okay. Well, I mean, that's my new email signature sorted. But to address what you said about getting through on the lines, see, I get so many calls in here, like, not kidding, hundreds, and I try to answer all of them, but I can barely keep up. Yeah, by the end of the show, I'm exhausted.
1: Oh, my goodness.
0: Yeah. It's a good thing I have practice with heavy breathing phone calls.
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1: It's the Greg B. Harrell Show. 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

0: It's 95.9 The River. Bloop, bloop. So sometimes I make noises like that to hide my deep-rooted insecurities. All right, we're going to the phones here. Bloop. I answer the phone like a magician reappearing during a trick's reveal. Here I am!
1: Hey, Gregory.
0: I haven't gone by the name Gregory since, oh, before you were born.
1: Hey, is this Greg V. Harrell?
0: Not if I owe more than two figures.
1: I owe a couple hundred to your car insurance. 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
0: Well, I mean, being surrounded by a lot of zeros would fit my aesthetic.
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It's 95.9 The River, and we're going to the Frones. Yep. No, I did say Frones by mistake. Let's all move past it. All right, come on. Don't make us wait for a mid-book chapter in the

0: memoir. How was your trip to Fresno?
1: Oh, God. There's a really interesting site in Fresno.
0: Ooh, I hope it's the S-I-T-E spelling of site. I'd love to know what their internet is like. Do they still have a Jeeves to ask? let me hear about this site in Fresno.
1: It's this Italian fellow. I don't remember his name right now. So he did this big excavation situation in the middle of the flatlands of Fresno, and it exists below ground in caverns and grew citrus trees down there.
0: Whoa, citrus trees underground. Cool.
1: And I wanted to send you a postcard from there.
0: Oh, but they didn't have any postcards.
1: I looked everywhere.
0: Well, that is weird, because they clearly have extra pulp. Yeah, the pulp found in orange juice and also makes paper. Yeah, that would have been cool. I would have loved to have looked at something that showcases people in Fresno juicing themselves below. No, wait.
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0: 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This is my flat read. It's the Greg B. Harrell Show. We've talked before on the program about how CDs are back. In fact, they're so back that some of the high-end stereo manufacturers are repurposing their old CD players. The big ones, the 6-CD changer sound systems. These companies are finding old stock of this stuff from the 90s and adding modern quirks, then charging $5,000 for each player. It's a big-time belief in the future of the CD and the CD comeback. 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

0: 95.9 The River. Here's some nice conversion of analog audio into digital signals. So let me ask you this. Does a concert change if you've been drinking or dancing with Mary Jane?
1: Oh, you know. Come on, of course.
0: What's the difference?
1: Man, where can I start, man? I there's so many differences. The food tastes better.
0: Well, what happened? Are you buffering? Distracted by the unicorns again?
1: Oh, yes. I love the unicorns, especially, you know what I'm saying, when they come out of the rainbow.
0: Wow. Could your guidance counselor have auditioned for the shrug emoji?
1: Hey, thanks. Hey, thanks for everything, and thanks for doing such a good job.
0: All right. Well, go easy on your bong. Just a couple hits. This isn't Assassin's Creed.
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So, you know, blame them. People phone in, they always ask, hey, what's the coolest thing about working in radio? Well, I'll tell you right now, it's that you get to see all the new technology before it's released. I mean, last week they showed us the iPhone 78. Loved the Juliet balcony.

0: 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That's it. That's all the information I have. It's the Greg B. Harrell Show. Can't believe there was a time when social media didn't exist and we had to drive all the way over to someone's house to say, thumb. I like to close every show by writing a little something in my diary. So here we go. Dear Diary, Greg B. Harrell here. Can't believe zombies are still doing Atkins. Now get with the times. Thanks for listening, everybody.
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0: Bob. How about that? Celebrating his birthday today. Get up and get that smock question answered. What else you got to do this morning? Well, I'm sure a lot. Mostly sunny today with temps expected to break the 2019 record of 94 by getting up to 95 today. Hydration important. Yeah, the weather is not good. The air quality alert is in effect. In sports, Kyle Schwarber comes up just short in the home run derby. The All-Star game takes center stage tonight. The Bulls try to bounce back. And France battles Spain in the World Cup semifinals. In the news, an Aurora shooting leaves two men hospitalized. The air quality could be very, very unhealthy, as mentioned today. And a deadly ice-involved shooting is raising questions in Maine. From Hollywood, Taylor and Travis add a new family member. Nightmare on Elm Street making a comeback. And Monopoly is headed to Netflix. What? Hollywood happenings at 8:50. It's a terrific Tuesday, and maybe a four-pack of tickets to the upcoming DuPage County Fair could improve your day a little bit. I'll tell you how to score those with my text question right after 6 o'clock. Plus three more keywords to have the right to choose your concert getaway anywhere in the continental U.S. It includes airfare and a four-star stay, and of course, the concert of your choice will get your tickets. Yep, it's real. First keyword at 8 a.m.-ish. Coming up, if you're still eating boxed mac and cheese, because today is also Mac and Cheese Day, if you're eating it as an adult, you're definitely not alone. I don't want to embarrass you or anything. Producer Scott has a special report on America's favorite guilty pleasure. What's yours, by the way, your guilty pleasure? 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Why wouldn't you share your guilty pleasure with me? And if not, grab your Joe, clean up, wake up, eat up, and we're going to music up. Certified alternative classics are returning next.
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17: 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We're still here, aren't we? 95.9 The River, Chicagoland's classic alternative.

0: didn't ask him to do this. He wanted to. It's National Mac and Cheese Day. Producer Scott goes behind the box to uncover why adults just can't seem to outgrow mac and cheese. Why should we? National Mac and Cheese Day. I mean, what? What is wrong with mac and cheese? Isn't it good for you? I don't think so. Mostly sunny today. Temps expected to break the 2019 record of 94. That's what we're hoping. Not really. Getting up to 95, hydration is very important. Don't stay out too long. Air quality alert is in effect. And mac and cheese is all over the place today.
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3: What's up, guys? It's your girl, Foodie Judy. I've got Kraft mac and cheese.
1: At first, it was occasional. A stressful day at work. A bad breakup. But it wasn't long before these so-called adults began celebrating Mac and Cheese Mondays. The obsession got so bad that many of them started buying cases at a time and hoarding microwavable cups because they couldn't wait an extra 5 minutes to boil water.
4: It's creamy, it's cheesy, the noodles are cooked but not overcooked. I love their mac and cheese.
1: Some even hid them behind healthier foods so visiting family members wouldn't

0: It's not good for you, but I like it. I'm sorry. I'm not stopping eating it. I don't eat it that much. Deadly motorcycle crash under investigation in Hoffman Estates in South Carolina has got a new senator following Lindsey Graham's sudden death. The Home Run Derby has a new champion. Baseball's biggest stars take the field tonight. And the World Cup semifinals begin today. Next in sports.
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I have a family four-pack of tickets to the DuPage County Fair, which is coming next week, July 23rd through the 26th. 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

0: 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Don't be that person. Mostly sunny today, but we do have a air quality alert in effect. High 94, which would break, or high 95, which would break the 2019-94. 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Well, a man is dead, and another person is seriously injured following a motorcycle crash in Hoffman Estates. Police say a minivan collided with the motorcycle Sunday at Golf and Kingsdale Roads. The driver, Henry Pineda Rodriguez, died at the hospital. His passenger remains hospitalized with serious injuries. The crash is under investigation. And South Carolina filling the Senate seat left vacant by Lindsey Graham's sudden death. Governor Henry McMaster has appointed Graham's sister, Darlene Graham, to serve under the terms. Until January, the longtime senator died over the weekend from an aortic dissection at the age of 71. So are you the one manning the grill? Well, are you? Well, we got something for you here. Stop that music, please. Thank you. There are a few rules everyone should respect. A new survey asked people about the biggest unspoken rules of grilling. Number one, don't touch someone else's grill without their permission. Ah, get your hands out there. Never let the meat rest before serving. Oh, Susie, I got to bring that to my wife. She's the griller. She lets it sit on the counter for like 5 minutes. It's cold. Don't keep opening the lid every 30 seconds to check on it. And whatever you do, don't stand there giving unsolicited grilling advice. That's called backseat grilling. Nobody likes it, dude. Or dudette. And stop smashing your burgers with the spatula. You're squeezing out the juices. You're not adding flavor. So basically, if you're not the grill master, grab a drink, stay out of the way, and wait for dinner. And most of all, I just want to say this. Shut up.
1: One more to tie, two to win it. We are tied!
2: Woo!
1: Man, Jordan Walker can upend the whole thing as one of the longest shots on the board with a home run right here. Is that enough? Jordan Walker wins it!
2: Come on, baby!
0: All for home runs, beating Kyle Schwarber. Way to go, Jordan Walker. 12-11, the final score in the Home Run Derby Finals last night in Philly. White Sox slugger Munetaka Murakami was knocked out in the opening round. Spotlight shifts to the All-Star game tonight. Bobby Witt Jr. is starting at shortstop for the American League, while Michael Watches, available out of the bullpen. The Sox will be represented by Miguel Vargas, Tristan Peters, and Munetaka Murakami. World Cup semifinals begin today in Arlington. France takes on Spain, and the Bulls still searching for their first Summer League win. Fell to the Jazz 80-63 in Vegas. They're 0-2. Caleb Wilson, 19 points in the loss. And Chicago faces Washington tonight. See what they can do there. I don't think they care about winning right now. They're just putting their team together. Give them a break, all right? So bad news. A parasite may be hiding in one of the healthiest foods you eat. Thanks, Michigan. Producer Scott has a parody song that'll make you think twice about your next salad. And besides that, we have songs from R.E.M. and the Eurythmics next.
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Doing back-to-back trivia nights. Yep, did it last Friday. This Friday, going to be at Evergreen Pub right by my house, 1400 West Main Street in St. Charles. 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Awesome. 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You better.

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0: Michigan says the culprit behind a parasite outbreak could be something sitting in your salad, and producer Scott has already thrown a parody song that's almost as hard to swallow as that lettuce that you're eating over there. 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Today, going to be hot. Going to be dangerously hot. And there is an air quality alert. So we're supposed to get up to 95, which would break the 2019 record of 94. Stay hydrated, people. I'm golfing later today. I think I might cancel today. I don't think today is the day I want to be on the golf course. Scott, could you, producer Scott, you turn that music down just a little bit? It's a little over, okay, a little bit. It's just overwhelming. So health officials in Michigan say lettuce and other salad greens may be behind an outbreak of a parasitic illness called cyclosporiasis. The infection can cause severe diarrhea, and other stomach issues. Investigators say lettuce has been one of the common foods showing up as they work to track down the source of that outbreak. My wife has been telling me about this diarrhea thing going on, and she said, you know, you can't eat that. You better wash it. Wash all the fruit. Wash all the apples. Well, I think it's diarrhea lettuce.
1: You could be.

0: Got to get that last squeaker in there. Wow, good job, producer Scott, and real sound effects. Good for you. Nothing but the real. Coming up, a dating app creator who never went on an online date, a movie legend with only a handful of directing credits, and one coffee statistic that's going to wake you up this morning. We got your daily dose of five random facts coming up next. Don't miss them.
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0: I know we're in summer break right now, but you ever notice what happens the minute that school gets out? Have you ever thought about that, really? Seriously? 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

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Dangerously hot. About 95. It could break a record from 2019, which was 94. We have an air quality alert in effect, and hydration is going to be very, very important today.

0: Can still be heard saying, "We're rolling suicide," right there, during the intro. Aww. When angels deserve to die. It's a very up-tempo record. I like to dance to it. It's fun and whatnot. Starbucks, they go through an estimated 7 billion coffee cups per year. 7 billion. And you're paying for those people. The former CEO of the company that owns Tinder, Match, and OkCupid, which he also co-founded, has never been on an online date. Never been on an online date. Bears are not drawn to menstruating women. It is a myth that's still going strong, even though a study debunked it almost 25 years ago. Don't worry, ladies. The bears are after your men. And George Lucas only directed 2 movies in his career that aren't Star Wars films. THX 1138 and one of the best, American Graffiti. If you haven't seen it, it is a classic. George Lucas, Star Wars, and American Graffiti, THX 1138. And there's your 5 random facts. Coming up next, 2 men are wounded in an Aurora shooting and a deadly ICE-involved shooting in Maine under investigation. Next in our news, Jordan Walker wins the home run derby. The All-Star Game is tonight in France and Spain kick off the World Cup Final 4. Right after a few certified alternative classics.
1: 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The Rivers Community Calendar. 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
1: Mildly amusing. 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

I don't know if you've even signed up for this, but you still have a chance to get a single day pass for two Riot Fest. It is back September 18th, 19th, and 20th. Tool, 21 Pilots, Alanis Morissette, Social Distortion. 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All American Rejects and more, Pixies. 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
0: 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It's SpongeBob's birthday. 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Again, SpongeBob's birthday next to Patrick, who is SpongeBob's closest friend. Get your answer up on our Facebook page. Mostly sunny today. Temps expected to break the 2019 record of 94 by getting up to 95. Hydration important. Air quality alert day. Breathing issues. Stay inside if you can. Aurora police investigating after two men were shot Saturday near Jackson Place and Anderson Street. Investigators say the victims were attending a gathering at a nearby home. When gunfire broke out, both men were taken to the hospital. No arrests have been announced. Authorities in Maine, they're investigating a deadly ICE-involved shooting in the city of Biddeford. Officials say a 26-year-old man from Colombia who was authorized to work in the U.S. was killed. The shooting comes just days after another fatal ICE-involved shooting in Houston. Wow. All right, and it's the first official SpongeBob Day ever. It's his birthday next to Patrick, who is SpongeBob's closest friend. I thought this would be easier, and for some reason you thought I was using what George Bush said was trickery. I was not using trickery with the question, but I love the answer. Well, Squidward lives next door. The closest, see what I did? Closest to Patrick. Good one, Jeremy. Sig said Squidward as well. Kim said Gary. And that's all we got so far. I know it's early. You guys can still answer the question. Those not listening won't get the answer, but you will. Actually, Sandy Cheeks is his best friend next to Patrick. Yeah, sorry. Sandy Cheeks. I don't think I ever paid attention to her name. It's Cheeks. The MLB All-Star Game takes center stage tonight. Yeah, it is. Baseball's biggest names return. Bobby Witt Jr. starts at shortstop for the American League. Michael Wacha is in the bullpen. White Sox represented by reserves. Miguel Vargas, Tristan Peters, and Munetaka Murakami. Bulls back on the floor tonight after an 80-63 loss to the Jazz. They're 0-2. Wilson got 19 points. They'll try for their first win tonight against Washington. And the World Cup down to its final four teams. France and Spain square off today in Arlington with a trip to the championship match on the line tomorrow. Lionel Messi and Argentina continue their title defense against Jude Bellingham and England in Atlanta. Yeah, that's going to be good. Got to watch the last couple of games, right? I mean, you've invested all of this time and you're going to stop now? I don't think so. Coming up next, today is National Mac and Cheese Day. Karen is celebrating with some fun facts, or are they, about America's favorite comfort food. Let's just say she found a way to ruin mac and cheese, and she'll take care of that next after we take care of Blink 182 and the Human League coming up.
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0: 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It's a national day. And Karen is back with fun facts about mac and cheese. 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Karen's going to take care of that. And they're pretty nasty, too, but that's okay. 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
0: 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If you want to be hot today, you're in the right place. Mostly sunny. Temps expected to break a record. It needs to get up to 95 to do that. Hydration is important. Stay out of the sun if you can. And make sure you check on family members. Air quality alert is in effect as well. All right. Let's go to the Karen with all the fun facts about... And maybe you didn't know them. Fun facts about mac and the cheese.
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0: It could be, though. Well, it could be. My name is McKay. Mac? They used to call my dad Mac. I could be Mac. Now I just need cheese. Where's my cheese? That would be good. Morning show, mac and cheese. That would mean I'd have to get, man cows, cheese, Midge, cheese, Ripoli. That would be cool. I'm serious. A surprising fact about George Lucas, a dating irony you won't believe. And one business goes through billions of these every single year. 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
7: 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It's a little weird.
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0: random facts in your face right now. Did you know Starbucks goes through an estimated 7 billion coffee cups per year? I believe it, you Starbucks crazies out there. I see your green cups. George Lucas only directed 2 movies in his career that weren't Star Wars films. THX 1138 and American Graffiti. Long ago, American Graffiti. You gotta watch that movie. George Lucas, yeah. The former CEO of the company that owns Tinder, Match, and OkCupid, which he also co-founded, has never been on an online date. Sounds funny. Hasn't been on an online date. It's never been on... Yeah, that's the way to say it. It just sounds funny to me. Bears are not drawn to menstruating women. That is a myth that's still going strong, even though a study debunked it almost 25 years ago. I think that's one of those things that you got to debunk every year. Bears are not drawn to menstruating women. They just want to kill the dude you're with, which is fine. You save the women. System up and down.
1: Wake up.
0: Their 2001 single, Chop Suey, here was supposed to be titled Suicide, but it was changed due to pushback from Columbia Records. The new title is never said in the lyrics, but singer Serge Tankian can still be heard saying, "We're rolling suicide," during that intro. Yeah. 5 random facts. Angels deserve to die. Wake up. I should just use that as my wake-up song. Wake up and over again. An air quality alert is in effect for Chicagoland today. A federal judge throwing out President Trump's IRS settlement. Next in our news, Bulls back in action tonight. The MLB All-Star Game is here. And the World Cup down to its final 4 teams. Wake up. I do. Some 41 when we come back.
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0: National Mac and Cheese Day, and people are taking their mac and cheese a little too seriously. Wait until you hear what they'd give up before giving up a bowl of it, being the it mac and cheese. Mostly sunny today. Got more details on your air quality alert coming up in our news. Hydration is going to be very important, so let's just get right to it. That air quality alert in effect across the Chicago area today. The National Weather Service says weather conditions could lead to unhealthy pollution levels, especially for children, older adults, and people with asthma or other respiratory conditions. Those groups are encouraged to limit prolonged time outdoors. Good. Got it. Good. A federal judge has thrown out President Trump's settlement with the IRS over the leak of his confidential tax returns. The judge ruled the agreement didn't meet the legal requirements for a civil lawsuit and has also referred one of Trump's attorneys to state bar officials for a possible ethics review. How dare they? Can't wait to see the response from the president. He ain't gonna like that at all. Now, today is National Mac and Cheese Day, and apparently America's in a pretty serious relationship with this. A new survey says 56% of people would rather give up coffee or social media than give up mac and cheese. I don't believe it. More than half say they eat it at least once a week, and about 1 in 3 call it their ultimate comfort side dish. The celebrity people would most like to share a bowl with? I want some mac and cheese with the Snoop Dogg. You have an extra serving once you get done with it. Spliff. So he was number one, Snoop Dogg, followed by Guy Fieri, Martha Stewart, and Jimmy Fallon. I like mac and cheese, but I'm not going to give up coffee for anybody. I'm sorry. It's not in my plans. You're on your own. Oh, hey, producer Scott, roll the sports clip that I asked you to play when I was done with the mac and cheese thing a few seconds ago, please.
1: One more to tie, two to win it. One of the longest shots on the board with a home run right here. Is that enough?
2: Is that enough?
3: Come on, baby!
0: Wow. That's awesome. The MLB All-Star Game takes center stage tonight after Jordan claimed the home run derby 12-11 win over Kyle Schwarber in the finals. White Sox slugger Munetaka Murakami eliminated in the opening round. So get ready for the game. The Bulls are hoping the third time's the charm in Summer League. They were routed by the Jazz 80-63 despite 19 points from Caleb Wilson. Good job, son. Bulls are now 0-2 and are right back at it tonight against Washington. The road to the World Cup final begins today in Arlington as France takes on Spain in the first semifinal. The second is tomorrow in Atlanta. Lionel Messi and defending champion Argentina take on Jude Bellingham in England.
4: Oh, nice. Let's play soccer. Let's do some comedy.
0: Yeah, we've got our 8:30 promised stand-up comedy coming up next. 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
0: Hard to believe we're flying through July. We're it's the 14th. 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

0: 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Air quality alert, 95 could be the high. That would break their 2019 record. Stay hydrated. If you have any breathing issues, please stay inside. Today is Mac and Cheese Day, July 14th. Wanted to see if we could find a comedian mentioning the famous combo. So here is a classic. We had to go all the way back to Gary Shandling, who a lot of you probably don't know, but you may recognize this very unique voice.
1: As long as I've been doing stand-up, I've talked about dating. Now I'm involved in a relationship because I figured, hey, what could be worse than dating? So... No, I'm very loyal in a relationship. You know, any relationship, even when I go out with my mom, I don't look at other moms. You know, I don't go, ooh, I wonder what her macaroni and cheese tastes like. Ah. Even when I'm playing with my friend's dog, I feel like I'm cheating on my dog. I swear to God, I feel like I come home with there's dog hair all over me. My dog goes, where the hell have you been?
0: That's true.
1: You know, I was at the barber shop. This is human hair. I swear. All right, I threw the ball once. And I'm trying to make this relationship work because, you know, I think that's the key to the whole thing. You know, I think you date for a while, you're in a relationship. Eventually in your life, you have to get married because you just have to at some point in your life. You have to. That's how I feel. That's probably what I'll say at the ceremony. I'll probably go, I have to. No, it's I do, Gary. No, I have to. Trust me, it's an internal pressure. I'll explain it to you at the reception.
0: All right, here's Brian Regan. This is from his 2021 Netflix special On the Rocks. And he talks about when other people call you from other time zones.
2: I grew up in the Eastern time zone. I now live in the Pacific time zone. And what's weird, living out there, when anybody from the Eastern time zone leaves a voice message, they always feel they have to compute the time difference. I'm always getting messages, hey, Brian, it's 4 o'clock my time. That's 1 o'clock your time. I know what time it is where I am. I have a friend who does that all the time. He recently left this message. Brian, do me a favor, call me back. I'm going to be out for about 20 minutes my time. That's
0: 20 minutes.
2: Just call me back. When I was a kid, it was weird learning about time zones, learning that there were 24 around the world. I looked at a globe and saw all the lines met at the top, and I thought, what time is it up there? Could you put your hand on the pole and walk around? 1 o'clock, 2 o'clock, 3 o'clock, 4 o'clock, 5 o'clock, 6 o'clock.
0: Oh, Brian Regan. Netflix has a huge new competition in the works. A blockbuster movie just made history, and Taylor and Travis have people talking again. Yep, new family member. Hollywood, next.
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1: Stop.

Famous comedy couple splitting up, one of horror's biggest franchises returning. And we got the latest on Taylor and Travis announcing an addition to their family. I think we all can figure out what that is, because we know she wasn't pregnant going into the wedding, and she certainly didn't have a baby. We got the details on the way. First, your forecast. We do have an air quality alert in effect today. Mostly sunny. Temps expected to break the 2019 record of 94. If we don't get to 95, I've wasted a lot of time talking about the record. Hydration. Stay out of the sun as much as you can. Air conditioning is really nice. Very nice. Can we just do the Hollywood Happenings, producer Scott? All right. Enough about the weather forecast, okay? Netflix looking for contestants for a new Monopoly competition series with $2 million grand prize. 12 players will battle out life-size Monopoly town, buying properties, making deals, and forming alliances to be the last player standing. The show is expected to premiere in the fall of 2027 on Netflix. According to TMZ, Tom Segura and Christina P. are ending their marriage after 18 years. The split, reportedly amicable. I bet you they'll tell jokes about it. The couple has two sons and will continue to run YMH Studios, home to their popular podcast, Your Mom's House. We know who gets the house, right? Mom. Taylor Swift and Travis Kelce have a new addition to the family, according to Page Six. The couple recently arrived in Florida with a fluffy white mystery dog. So far, they're keeping the breed and the name under wraps. Oh, God, really? Oh, don't tell us what kind of dog it is. Does it have a name? Come here, Fluffy! We're gonna announce it in a special YouTube video. Freddy Krueger is getting another chance to haunt your dreams, according to Gizmodo. Paramount developing a new Nightmare on Elm Street movie. That first one screwed me left and right. Although no writer or director has been announced yet. Is Freddy Krueger, is it going to be the same dude? Is he still alive? Is he? Do they have a different... I don't even know. It's a question I can ask, but I don't know the answer to. It's true. Michael has become the first biopic ever to top $1 billion at the worldwide box office. I knew it. It's true. It also passes Bohemian Rhapsody as the highest grossing musical.

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0: 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The winner was Ed. 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And I gave him a family four-pack. 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

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I got to check out, see if they're coming around here. 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

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Live broadcast 11 to 1 this Saturday. Come hungry. Grab some mouthwatering lunch specials. Plus, there'll be a lot of giveaways. You can win some tickets, see the Black Crows. 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

0: Check out Joey Dominic later on this afternoon. He's going to give you a chance to win during this Illinois Lottery Week. Yeah, six lottery tickets. It's called a bundle. He'll give you a daily text to win question. I'm sure he'll come up with something original because Joey is one of a kind. He certainly is. Free Illinois Lottery instant tickets. Here's the best part. One of those tickets could be worth $2 million. Yeah, scratch and win with a guy who's always itching his head, Joey D. That is this afternoon. Listen and win. He's a good guy. He really is. Tell him I said that, would you?
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The storm damage doesn't go back together as quickly as you'd think. It's not like, it's not like Legos. It's like Legos, but like with like structural damage. McKay gave out one.

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All this talk about stamps. Have you heard the price of stamps? Stamps are so expensive, they went up. I'll be completely honest with you. I knew that prices were getting higher on the stamps. I had no idea how much a stamp was, but I didn't think it was like 50 cents. I figured it was like $3. Now it's like 82 cents. No big deal. But something else. If you don't buy it in a long time, you're kind of frozen in the previous price. Something that has gone way up if you haven't had to renew it in a little while. After peaches.

You got the choice, stay or go. If you choose go, and it's like go out the country, your passport is going to be required. Even if you're going to Canada, right? You need Canada, Mexico, you need the passport. Now all this talk about stamps going up. You haven't bought a stamp in a while. Kind of shocker to learn it's, you know, it's near a buck, like 82 cents for a forever stamp. That's all the talk this week. But if you haven't got a passport in a while, guess what also has gone up? It used to be like 80 bucks. $165 now. That Bozeman's looking pretty good. Today.

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A 12-year-old asked me about The Cure, thanks to Olivia Rodrigo. So, thank you, Olivia Rodrigo. We are 95 down the river. Chicagoland's Classic Alternative, Sugar Ray. On now, a small taste of what's to come on your lunch break today. 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And you, if you need something, that text line open now before we jam it up with your next shot at Choose Your Concert. That's going to happen at noon as well. 630-585-7529.

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Biggest song for everybody in Counting Crows except the drummer. Didn't play on that one. Absent on Mr. Jones Day, I guess. 90s at Noon. Underway with Eagle Eye Cherry. 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

Three chances a day to choose your concert. You pick the show. That's it. 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

A true poppy story about someone's grandparents disappearing, just driving off eventually into a ravine and no longer of this earth. 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

Semifinals of the World Cup start today. It's France and Spain, and then Argentina and England tomorrow. This World Cup has been massive and really, really fun to watch. Crazy that they're just down to these last couple of games. But since it was hosted in America, a few things have changed, like the hydration breaks, essentially breaking a two-half game into four quarters. You know, the way we like it. And something else for the first time is going to happen in the World Cup final this weekend. We'll share next. What is

World Cup will wrap up on Sunday after 39 glorious days of a tournament. And for the first time ever, it's going to have a halftime show. It's in the States. They're doing like a Super Bowl-esque halftime show with like Shakira and Madonna and Justin Bieber and Coldplay. Coldplay's going to be part of it, too. So that's on Sunday. Semifinals start today. It's Spain and France at 2 o'clock today. And then the other change was those hydration breaks. And a lot of people criticizing them because it essentially breaks a two-half game into four quarters. Sounding like it was more Americanized. The real reason...

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saw a Instagram reel, maybe originally on TikTok, about how Delilah, maybe she did shine brighter than Times Square, and that's why they couldn't be together, because it was physically impossible to be in the same room with her. So, something to consider. And also, I think we don't need the... 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He's got one more chance to choose your concert today coming up at 5 o'clock.

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Queens of the Stone Age are in LA, Green Day in Minneapolis, The Killers in Vegas, anywhere your little heart desires. And it's all taken care of. You just gotta hit us up at the River Text line with the final keyword of the day, which is coming up just after 5 o'clock. And make sure you're here for that. 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

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Have you gotten yourself out to the links yet? Hit a few? 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Papa Magoo's Bar and Grill, just $25 for a $50 gift card. 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

0: Why does good news always have to be partnered by bad news? Why can't it just be one? Do you want the good news first or the bad news first? Well, kind of neither, because I feel like you're going to tell me the bad news no matter what. I'll let you know both, coming up right after The Offspring.
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On the brighter side of things, we have a glimmer of hope that Chicago is going to buy back their own parking spots. That's a crazy sentence to say, but we don't own our own street parking. That could be changing very soon. It's Joey. Of course, the bad news has to come with the good news. They're best friends. They're partners. They're a package deal. Illinois tolls are probably going to go up in price next year as of 2027. So by the time we get a Bears Stadium in Indiana, you're going to have to pay even more to get over there. Oh, I love the Skyway. Just more reason to keep them here. Imagine Dragons, 95.9 The River.

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However, I won't let anything get in the way of you winning these tickets. 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Nothing. 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And you're a legend yourself, so I'm going to get you those tickets if it's the last thing I do. I'll let you know how and when you can win those tickets right after Evanescence.

There's a few moments in every person's life that once they're presented to you, you'll know when you're in that situation, that's when you have to lock in, focus up. 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
2: We are breaking records today in all the wrong ways. High of 95, the highest in 7 years. Low of 70 degrees, 94 right now. 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

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A day as hot as today's definitely got me missing the beach. I went over the weekend, and I think the beach is a great place just to go hang out with friends or family, go relax, whatever you want to do. It's for everybody. And because it's for everybody in a shared space, there are unspoken rules that you need to follow. It's not going to be on any signs, but if you offend or break any of these rules, ooh, I don't like you. Talk about those coming up in just a couple songs, but first, Soundgarden.

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REM, Chicagoland's classic alternative. It's summertime, and on days like today where it feels like 111 degrees, it's hard not to reminisce about when you were at the beach last weekend, or maybe the trip you have planned for this weekend. Joey, I will say I know the beach is a shared space, but there's gotta be rules. They're unspoken, but there are rules. Like this weekend, there were some offenders right in front of me, and that was the issue. We set up our spot, we walked far down the beach, because we had a whole setup. We had a tent, we had coolers, the whole nine yards. I'm still feeling it in my traps from carrying that thing. Now, when we find our perfect spot, right in front of the water, I'm expecting people to adhere to the unspoken rules and not put their stuff 4 feet in front of us. That's a no-go. That is where you are now subject to getting sand kicked in your fruit bowl. And that's not a metaphor, although it could be. Matthew Sweet, 95.9 The River.

0: 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You just didn't know about it. That's where we come in. The Rivers Community Calendar. What to do, where to go, what's happening near you. All right there. 959theriver.com.
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I want the fun one, like a race car or a unicorn. What are you buying? 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I'm a-

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The countdown has begun. Only three keywords a day, and we're already down to the last one. Your final keyword, the Choose Your Concert Getaway. 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All expenses paid. The trip, the tickets, the hotel. You don't have to worry about any of it. Maybe you want to see Queens of the Stone Age in L.A. Maybe Jimmy Eat World in Red Rocks. Maybe Killers in Vegas. You don't have to tell me now. We can work out all those details after you win. Your last chance to win coming up in less than an hour, just after 5 o'clock, is that keyword. Start the stopwatch. Set the timer. Do whatever you gotta do. Concert season is upon us. And you can see Lorde at Lollapalooza in just a few weeks. Here she is now. 95.9 The River. I've never

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1: Not the type of world record I was trying to break today, but it was really out of our control. High of 95, highest in 7 years. Low of 70 degrees, 95 right now. Feels like 112 degrees. I can attest to that. 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Stay hydrated.
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21 Pilots, Chicagoland's classic alternative. One of the many incredible acts that we can see at Ride Fest this year. 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

Pet Shop Boys, Chicagoland's classic alternative. Some good news came up today about the city of Chicago. It's going to affect all of us in a positive way, but why does it always have to be bad news accompanies good news? Why can't it just be one? Preferably just the good news. We'll talk about that coming up right after the Cranberries.

I'm really trying to find the silver lining here. When there's good and bad news, maybe there's a happy medium. Although this one just kind of stinks. Chicago, as you know, doesn't own any of its own parking, but there's been some good news, some talks that might not be the case anymore. We might be able to own all of our own parking once again with this deal going through, which is great, right? It'll hopefully be cheaper. And then some more news comes out that the Illinois tollways are going to be going up in price as of 2027. Why can't it just be the good news? Why is the bad news always got to follow? It's Joey. Just imagine, 3 years from now, 4 years from now, after the tolls have already gone up, and now you got to pay even more money to go see the Chicago Bears play because they're in Hammond, Indiana. Yeah, I'm still on that. Just more reason for them to stay here. Personally, I'll pay more in parking here in Chicago than I will for a toll to go see him in Indiana. That's just my personal opinion. Chicago's own, Chevelle.

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Alanis Morissette, Chicagoland's classic alternative. She's going to be performing at Ride Fest later on this summer, and that's going to be an awesome show. Incredible. It's one of my favorite festivals of the whole year. But maybe you have a more refined palate for concerts. Maybe you want to go on a trip, see somebody you've never seen in a place you've never been to. 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

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Superior Beverage Trivia Night. 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

1901 from Phoenix, Chicagoland's classic alternative. Days like today, where it feels like 112 degrees, definitely makes me remember being at the beach on Sunday, and I wish I could go back. I also wish I could have given a backhand to some people. There are rules at the beach, unspoken rules. I know it's a public space, but it's just like a concert. There are just certain things you don't do. Talk about that coming up right after Nirvana.

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0: 90s. And 2000s. We are Chicagoland's home for the golden age of alternative music. We are

One thing I don't love is when people go against the grain. I know there's unspoken rules all over the place. There's unspoken rules at concerts, there's unspoken rules at the gym, and especially shared spaces like the beach. It's Joey. Joey's no-goes. This is a no-go. The beach is a shared space, so I get we're going to be close to each other and there's going to be a lot of people there on a hot day. But my friend, when my friends have lugged our cooler and umbrellas and everything nearly a mile down the beach to try and get some space, once we find the perfect spot, you don't also come along, out loud say, "Gosh, what a good spot this is," and put your setup 3 feet in front of us. Oh, the gall, the audacity. And they didn't have an umbrella, so if you got sunburned, good. You deserved it a little bit. What are your beach no-goes? Text him at 630-585-7529. 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

This is something I need to work on myself, so I'm being a bit of a hypocrite, but I need some active listening to take place here. Giving you a chance to go to any concert in the country, your favorite band, maybe in a city you've never been to, or your favorite city to visit. Could be a legendary venue like Jimmy Eat World at Red Rocks, Queens of the Stone Age in LA, Green Day in Minneapolis. This is just a little preview of how it's going to sound live. If you want to win that, just text in today's final keyword, 630-585-7529. The keyword is vibe, V-I-B-E. As in winning a free trip and a concert is the vibe. Text that in. 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

Life is about forgiving and forgetting. Well, don't forget. That's actually the worst part about that. Don't forget. This is important to remember. It's Joey. I forgive you for not getting your keywords in just yet, but you still have a few days left. 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I'll let you know how and when you can get those next tickets right after Beastie Boys.

Sabotage from Beastie Boys, Chicagoland's classic alternative. Sabotage, something I would never even dream of doing to you. I want you to succeed, and I want you to get out of here in the most friendly way possible. It's Joey. I want you to go on this vacation, all paid for, with a concert that you've probably been dying to see for a while. Queens of the Stone Age in LA, Green Day in Minneapolis, Jimmy Eat World at Red Rocks, Killers in Vegas. There's so many options, and you don't have to worry about it just yet. 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You have 3 keywords a day. McKay's got you at 8 a.m., Gordon's got you at noon, and I'm going to take care of you at 5. A few days left this week. Let's see if you can capitalize and win those tickets. This kicks off again tomorrow morning right here at 95.9 The River. 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

Chicago's on Fall Out Boy, 95.9 The River. Chicago boys born and raised, so you know they appreciate a good hot dog. Who doesn't? I know I do. And of course, McKay does too. That's why he's doing a live broadcast from Doggy Diner on Saturday. They got some delicious lunch specials for you. And of course, if you're hanging out there from 11 to 1 with McKay, he's giving you a chance to win some free tickets. Black Crowes, July 24th at the Credit Union 1 Amphitheater. So anything else you need to know, you can get it at 959theriver.com.

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I hate that I have to pair good news with bad. Why can't it just be good? I'm the messenger, so I will give you the news, but bear with me. It's going to be tough. Find the silver lining, or at least we'll try. It's coming up right after REM.

It is my job to give you the news, whether it's good or bad. So I'll give you the good news first. Chicago has not owned its own parking spaces for a really long time, which is insane. But they may be changing that very shortly with a new bill being passed, which will make parking a lot cheaper. That's a good thing. That's a plus. Now here comes the bad news, because of course, they're a package deal. The Illinois tollways are probably going to go up in price as of 2027. So just in time, we'll save money on parking to pay more money to go park. Yeah, I'm not really sure how to feel about that one, especially if the Bears go through with this Indiana move. Not only are they leaving Chicago, but it's going to be more expensive to get there? Come on, man. It's Joey. If I haven't said it before, I'll say it again. Yet another reason for them to stay in Chicago. Yeah, I'm still on it. 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

Chili Peppers, Chicagoland's classic alternative. 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Giving you more chances to win those in these coming days this week. Wednesday, Thursday, Friday, three chances a day. McKay's got you at 8 a.m. Gordon's got you at noon. And I'm going to take care of you at 5 with the final keyword of the day. Make sure you're there. Write those down so you don't forget. It's Joey. I'll talk to you tomorrow. Billy Idol, 95.9 The River.

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